four words. I could say so many things to you in a glance, in a picture. But here we are, writing back and forth, our thoughts encapsulated in little strokes of pen, meaningless phonemes strung together to transmit the banal, the most profound. Talk about the weather, talk about the essence of life. How can I take those little pieces, the brush of ink on paper, the tapping?

0: get up.
1: Yeah.
0: Okay.
1: Yeah.
0: Okay.
2: Okay.
0: Okay.
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0: 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All good.